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1: Hear the clock ticking on the wall. Losing sleep, losing track of the tears I cry. Every drop is a waterfall. Every breath is a break in the

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1: 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I can find. 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I can find you.

Down at the local beer joint with a few of the guys, with this cute little country girl called Mai. And boy, let me tell you, she was the prettiest thing I'd ever seen in a pair of boots. Well, she walked right up to me, handed me a beer, gave me a look like, let's get out of here. And that's when I realized

0: 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Das Beste aus den 80ern bis heute. Osnabrück hört Hase Radio.
1: 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However, it is not available.

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You are the reason for my smile. You are the words I speak.